says, oh, wrong number, sorry to waste your time. And I think to myself, why now? 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

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Παίζει το ρυθμό σου. Γράφει το ραδιοφωνό σου. To come amongst you and amaze you with absolute incredible out of this world type sounds. 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

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We break the rules of music every day, all day. 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

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Yeah, I'm alright, baby. 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Yeah, I'm alright. I'm alright.

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Don't hide away. Window closed, the light is on.